100.1 WKQQ. Chad Tyson, gas prices continue to spin out of control. California, San Diego County, $6.06. Average price for a gallon of gas this week. That's insane. What happens when it finally hits $6.66? Does Satan himself show up to pump the gas for you?

100.1 WKQQ, Lexington's Rock Station. Chad Tyson, did I mention we have a Tom Petty World premiere we're doing here on the show tonight? If I didn't, we do. I'll get you details coming up next. It's a previously unreleased tune. We'll play later this hour.

100.1 WKQQ. Chad Tyson, world premiere day for Tom Petty's Parade of Loons. A track from The Vault that really was never good enough to put on a record because it just didn't sound good, man. It was distorted. There's bootleg versions floating around out there that Tom Petty fans, like serious Tom Petty fans, already know about. But we got it now. It's going to be on that new box set in celebration of the 50th anniversary of the band, which is due out November 6th. You can grab more details on the Tom Petty website tonight with Cy.

Athens Rock Station, 100.1 WKQQ. Chad Tyson, did you guys see the story about the undercover drug dealer in Minnesota who was giving loyalty cards out to his customers? Yeah. Buy 10 bags of shrooms, you get one free. Something along those lines. I guess it was working pretty good until he tried to sell shrooms and weed to an undercover cop. Yeah. That loyalty program, no longer working.

It's Lexington's Rock Station, 100.1 WKQQ. Chad Tyson. So we had a lot of great music in the 90s, but there were also a lot of one-hit wonders, like this band, for example. Lit. This tune, one of those one-hit wonders. And some other good tunes, man, but not as big as this one. My Own Worst Enemy, Rock.

100.1 WKQQ, Lexington's Rock Station. Chad Tyson, so it's actually beginning to look a lot like, well, you know what, we'll dive into that next tonight here on the show. Give me 10 minutes and we'll talk holidays.

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100.1 WKQQ. Chad Tyson, thanks for hanging out, rocking a Wednesday night with us. For Dan, hit me up over on X tonight. Some Hendrix right now. Just hate you.

100.1 WKQQ, Lexington's Rock Station. Chad Tyson coming up next Sunday, September 27th. We're going to find out who Pearl Jam's new drummer is going to be. And I think they're going to wait until he just walks out on stage with them at Ohana Fest, Dana Point, California. I don't think we'd announce before that, but I don't know. We might next week. We'll have to wait and see on that. I do have some Journey news for you guys. So we're going to do that later this hour. Separate ways right now.

Lexington's Rock Station, 100.1 WKQQ. Chad Tyson, Queens of the Stone Age, out with the Foo Fighters on tour this year. And, of course, Josh Homme and Dave Grohl. If you thought that trip to Bass Pro Shops was funny, Dave Grohl's first ever time there, you got to check out their most recent video going to a fireworks stand for the first time. It blows the Bass Pro Shops video out of the water. No pun intended, man. Check it out.

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100.1 WKQQ. It's Stacy. Thanks for hanging out. Spaceballs 2, or Spaceballs the New One, is what it's titled. Comes out in theaters 2027. They put up the thumbnail of the poster on Instagram and still combing through the desert. Still in.

100.1 WKQQ. Thanks for hanging out. It's Stacy with you. It's a musical guest, Cat's Eye, and host of the first episode for season 52 of SNL, Jalen Brunson of the Knicks. SNL, back soon.

Lexington's Rock Station, 100.1 WKQQ. It's Stacy, and spiders and crickets are more afraid of me than I am of them. Spiders and crickets are more afraid of me than I am of them. Spiders and crickets are more afraid of me than I am of them.

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Thanks for hanging out. It's Stacey with you. And no date just yet, but Guns N' Roses slash confirmed that they're actively working on new music. And so a new album should be on the way.

100.1 WKQQ. It's Stacy. Thanks for hanging out. We're going to keep the rock going for you. We'll do, as Christopher Walken once said, Foo Fighters.

0: Lexington's Rock Station, 100.1 WKQQ. Thanks for hanging out. It's Stacy with you. Now, Bonnaroo, if you've ever been, one of the longest running, biggest music festivals in the U.S., they announced that they're going to be taking 2027 off. Now, this move comes after 2025, whenever all that rain, series of storms just dumped rain all on the festival grounds of Manchester, Tennessee. So they've been trying to take care of those grounds and had to take 2027 off as a result. So 2028, we'll see. Unless it's like when mom takes away a toy and puts it on the shelf saying, yeah, we'll fix it later, and you never get it back.
1: 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Yeah, even there.
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100.1 WKQQ. It's Stacy and Stewie. That's going to be the Family Guy spinoff. Two-season order is all set with Fox. It's happening 2027, 2028.

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1: Rumors spreading around in that Texas town about the shack outside the game. 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
1: 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It's Stacy, and I hope you're having a good day today, enjoying life's little joys, like your favorite song being on the radio, fresh smell of baked cookies, E minor.

0: Lexington's Rock Station, 100.1 WKQQ. It's Stacey. Thanks for hanging out. So the Guns N' Roses documentary called Perfect Crime has been leaked. Oh. It was previously unreleased from 1994. It was completed. Supposed to be 90 minutes long. Never released it. But it was all from the Use Your Illusion tour. So between 91 and 93, all kinds of behind-the-scenes material, unseen live footage, after-show parties, ugh, no thanks, but some interviews as well. And that's called Perfect Crime if you want to search it out on YouTube.
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100.1 WKQQ. It's Stacy, and got my French press coffee going on for this broadcast. It's much better than a K-cup, because the K in K-cup, it stands for crappy.

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Lexington's Rock Station, 100.1 WKQQ. It's Stacy, and you put Pearl Jam into Google, you might get a recipe for Pear Jam. If you get the right kind of typo.

Lexington's Rock Station, 100.1 WKQQ. If you're a fan of Borat, there's a new movie from Sacha Baron Cohen, a new mockumentary, Ali G, Who Is I? It looks ridiculous. You can watch the trailer now. It also hits theaters October 23, RD.

0: 100.1 WKQQ. Thanks for hanging out. It's Stacy with you, and we've needed South Park. Oh, I'm sorry, it's not South Park anymore. South America. You pick up what they're putting down. Trey Parker and Matt Stone, still brilliant and still at it for season 29 on Paramount Plus.
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It took off like 1 or 2 days after

Lexington's Rock Station, 100.1 WKQQ. About how many hours per week do you think you spend outside in Mother Nature? Let's just say, given a perfect season. If it's more than 2 hours, you're doing all right, and you're doing much better than the average American. There's a survey that's found more than 45% of people surveyed spend under 2 hours a week in nature. 10 years ago, this same study was done, and it was like 25%, so a lot less. It's gotten worse, yes. Blame cell phones. Blame delivery services. Blame ourselves, man. What was that? What was that? 100.1 WKQQ. Thanks for hanging out. It's Stacey with you, and I'm out of here. Enjoy the rest of your Thursday. We're already halfway through.

Lexington's Rock Station, 100.1 WKQQ. Brian May of Queen is a really smart guy, and he admitted in a recent interview that he was in the process of creating a Queen avatar, but then he ultimately decided not to do it. He said, kind of backed off. He said, now, because you can't do it without massive use of AI, and I don't like the consequences of that, he said. So we may never get

Lexington's Rock Station, 100.1 WKQQ. Have you heard about this John Mellencamp musical that starts up in a couple weeks? Yeah, we'll talk about it next. Here's Everclear. Don't do what he says.

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1: This might be worth the trip. John Mellencamp's musical called Small Town. And basically, it's about Jack and Diane. And yeah, they used his music to create a story. And premieres at this playhouse in Maine starting October the 1st. Here's Led Zeppelin. You

100.1 WKQQ. Well, it's been almost a year since Bad Company got inducted into the Rock and Roll Hall of Fame and put out a cool tribute album with a bunch of guest stars on it to coincide with that. This year, with Billy Idol getting in and Iron Maiden and Phil Collins and Oasis and a bunch more. We haven't heard who's going to perform yet, but it's shaping up to be a pretty awesome class.

Lexington's Rock Station, 100.1 WKQQ. Mick Jagger said years ago that he didn't think it was time for a Rolling Stones biopic, but since he started hearing about the Beatles biopics that are coming in 2028, he's changed his tune. In fact, the Rolling Stones have signed a deal with a production company to do a Rolling

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Week two of the NFL kicking off tonight. This time not in Australia, though. They are stateside. Detroit at Buffalo. Got Josh Allen on my fantasy team. I actually think I have players from both teams on my fantasy team. Probably should get that situated before tonight's games.

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1: No algorithms needed. Just the soundtrack to your inner badass. Guaranteed human.
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Lexington's Rock Station 100.1 WKQQ. Well, the Scorpions canceled their Vegas residency, or postponed it, that was supposed to start this week. They cited unforeseen circumstances, which certainly could be any of a number of things. I don't want to speculate, but hope everybody's okay. Foo Fighters,

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1: Yesterday, we world premiered a Tom Petty and the Heartbreakers song. I don't want to call it new. New to our ears because it was previously unreleased. But it's going to be part of this package. It's coming out to honor Tom Petty and the Heartbreakers' 50th anniversary. It'll be out the first week of

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0: Lexington's Rock Station 100.1 WKQQ. Well, this past weekend would have been Neil Peart's birthday. There's a documentary that debuted last night at the Toronto International Film Festival. It's going to debut on CBC and CBC Gem in Canada next week. We'll get a streaming date for us here in the States sometime after that. Got some Rush on the way.
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4: 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I'll give you five chances, Bruce.
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Now, I remember distinctly after Neil Peart passed away, the guys in Rush were like, yeah, this band's done without Neil. They've obviously changed their minds since. Here's Tom Sumner.

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0: WKQQ. It is Shannon the Dude coming to you from the Kentucky Expo Center. Louder Than Life, day number one. And it is a warm one out here. Make sure you bring in, if you're planning on coming out here at all this weekend, or next week for that matter, which next week is supposed to be a little bit cooler, but you can bring in a bottle of water, and they have free water filling stations all throughout the festival grounds. So that'll save you some money, number one, and it will save you a lot of money in the long run if you end up having to go to the emergency room because you're dehydrated like a dummy. Don't be some of these people out here. The first entrance corner that I turned to come in, I saw somebody lying on the sidewalk getting fanned. I'm like, really? You couldn't hang for an hour? An hour in, you're already passing out from heat? But yeah, just something to keep in mind if you're coming out here. And to leave early, too. You know, traffic's bad. Saturday, especially, if you're planning on coming out here, there is a UofL game. I know, we hate the dirty cards. Number one, because they're the Cardinals. And number two, because they're backing up traffic to Louder Than Life. But just a couple of things to keep in mind if you're planning on coming out here. We'll be out here broadcasting live all weekend long. It's day number one of four, Louder Than Life, with 100.1 WKQQ.
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8: That crash on the outer loop of Manawart Nicholasville Road's been cleared. We're good to go there. Inbound Newtown at Citation still slow, but that stalled car's out of the way. 422-8727 is the right way auto glass traffic tip line. Officer Don with Skywatch Traffic.
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2: Just had a look at Versailles Road. In and outbound past the airport road case so far this afternoon. Police are running radar there, so be careful. Officer Don with Skywatch Traffic.
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It is our 60-minute commercial-free ride home, driven by Danville's dealmaker, the Bob Allen Motor Mall. Shannon, the dude, coming to you from Louder Than Life. I just saw this next band wrap up their set a few minutes ago. I forgot how many hits the band Lit have. It's like 5 or 6 songs they played. I'm like, yeah, I know that one. And, of course, they ended with this one, their biggest hit. It's My Own Worst Enemy on

100.1 WKQQ up next. Freebird. Yeah, have you ever been that drunk person in the back of the bar at the end of the night yelling at the cover band, Freebird, play Freebird, man? Yeah, you can do that all you want here. It's so damn loud, nobody's going to hear you anyway. It's Louder Than Life, day number one at the Kentucky Expo Center with Double Q.

0: Lenny Kravitz, 100.1 WKQQ. Shannon the Dude. Man, having a great time out here. It's Louder Than Life Day number one at the Kentucky Expo Center here in Louisville. If you're coming out today or anytime this weekend or even next weekend for Bourbon and Beyond Fest, when you come in by the entrance of Kentucky Kingdom, look to your right. You'll see the big boombox. Looks like a big boombox, iHeartRadio tower. And I'm up here on the top level broadcasting and waving, giving you the little princess parade wave from my Avery Tower up here. Just a couple of things to keep in mind. It is hot this weekend. Hot today, going to be hot every day out here. So bring in a bottle of water. They will allow you to bring. There's a lot of things you can't bring. Take advantage of the things they will allow you to bring in. A bottle of water. They have water filling stations all throughout the festival grounds. So keep that in mind. And also, I would suggest to you, there's so many bands playing out here. I've posted on my social media, at Shannon the Dude, the set list times for every band that's playing this weekend. So, a lot of times I've been in the situation. You're having a good time at one stage, but then you forget, oh, yeah, that other band I wanted to see is way over there. And now I completely missed it because I wasn't paying attention. So hydrate and stay organized with the bands on who's playing when and where out here at Louder Than Life. That coming from somebody who's been doing this for like 10 years straight. So if you're a newbie, that's what you need to know. We're here at Louder Than Life with 100.1 WKQQ.
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2: Just had a look at Versailles Road, in and outbound past the airport. Road case so far this afternoon. Police are running radar there, so be careful. Officer Don with Skywatch Traffic.
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Chance Highstone Top. How you guys doing tonight? Checking in to Rock Things here on a Thursday evening. One more day till the weekend. And, of course, we got Festival Rocking this weekend in Vegas. Our iHeartRadio Music Festival fired up tomorrow night. We'll get you details throughout the show this evening.

100.1 WKQQ. Chad Tyson. So we talked about the holiday season last night on the show because that's already starting to creep in. People started to do their shopping already, and stuff's already out in the store as far as decorations are concerned. Also this week, the U.S. Postal Service began their Operation Santa, which is where people send in letters to Santa. Details on that are on the post office website tonight. Want to get the kids in on that. Stain right now is outside. Rocket Dixon.

100.1 WKQQ. Chad Tyson, week two of the NFL gets started tonight. Bills hosting the Lions at Thursday Night Football. And, of course, week one, you may have been thinking, where's the defense? We'll talk about that coming up next night here on the show. Scattered now.